0: Esta es K293 BF Comanche Trail, KFMK HD2, 106.5 FM. 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
1: Things are getting real, Jesus take the wheel. Only way I'm getting to the other side. Days are

0: Welcome to More Life Now, the radio outreach dedicated to helping you receive more of the abundant life God has given us. Today, Keith Moore is teaching from the Word of God, a message from the series, Exceeding Growing Faith. Stay tuned, because at the end of this broadcast, we'll be giving you information on how you can receive a free copy of today's teaching. And now, Brother Moore.
1: John 14:1. What did Jesus say? Let not your heart be troubled. Did he say try?
2: No.
1: He said, don't let it. Don't let it. You believe in God? Believe also in me. Later in the same chapter, he said, don't let it fear. Don't let your heart be troubled. Don't let your heart be afraid. This is from the Master. So that means we must have the ability to not yield to being troubled, to not yield to being afraid. Now, you're going to be tempted. Thoughts are going to come depending on the situation. Feelings are going to come, but you got a choice. Am I just going to despair and yield to this and sit here and think about it all day or lay here in despair? Or am I going to resist it? Am I going to make myself change the channel?
3: Glory to God.
1: Come on, y'all, listen. Yes. Start looking at something else. Start talking about something else. That's how you fight the good fight of faith.
2: Amen.
1: Hallelujah.
2: Amen.
1: I didn't say it was all easy, but this is how you do it. And one of the greatest weapons you have in this fight is right under your nose. Right under your nose. It's your mouth. Notice what he said. This book of the law, today we got the whole Word of God, it'll not depart out of what? Your mouth, but you shall meditate therein day and night. Now, which did he mention first, mouth or meditate?
2: Mouth.
1: Mouth. It'll not depart out of your mouth. You'll meditate in it day and night that you may observe to do according to all that's written therein, for then you'll make your way prosperous, then you'll have good success. I know the Lord showed me this nearly 30 years ago about what you can do with your mouth in this conflict. So many times people try to wage a silent, internal, mental battle. Wrong thoughts come, wrong feelings come, and you catch yourself and you've been looking at the wrong thing and you're starting to worry and fear, and you go, no. No, you may not even say anything out loud. You just go, no, it's the wrong thought, No, the right thought, No, wrong thought, And you try to internally, silently, no, I got to think the right thing. That's the wrong thing again. No. Yeah. No. Not realizing you and I are designed to speak and overpower that process. I'll prove it to you. I want you to, when I say begin, I want you to start mentally counting from 1 to 25. When I say begin, you're going to go. You're not out loud. You're just going to inside. 1 to 25. But while you're doing that, I'm going to lead you in a confession. But don't stop counting. Are you ready? Focus now. Focus. Begin counting mentally, quietly, internally from 1 to 25. Begin counting now. Jesus is Lord.
2: Jesus is Lord.
1: Keep counting.
2: By His stripes,
1: I am healed. How you doing? You know why? When you speak, it superimposes what you're saying on your thought process. It's one of the most powerful things we have. So when these thoughts are bombarding you, you're not going to make it, you're not going to make it, you're not going to make it, you're not going to make it, Don't just sit there and try to fight a silent mental battle. Open your mouth. Speak up and say, I can do all things through Christ who strengthens me. Your mind has to stop and listen to that. Did you see it? Did you see it? Your mind has to stop and listen to that. Yeah, but it hurts, and yeah, but the report, and yeah, but this, and yeah, but this, and you say, by His stripes, I am healed. With long life, He'll satisfy me and show me His salvation. I'll not die young or early, but I will live and declare the works and the glory of God. Now, your mind just can't do much while you're saying that. Now, if when you quit saying it, the wrong thoughts pile back in, crank her up again. Is that make your mouth do its duty. And if you're really in a conflict, as soon as you stop talking, here it'll come back. But if you'll do it enough, then when you quit talking, those same thoughts keep going. Renewing the mind. Come on, can you see this? This is the process of renewing the mind. Now, the enemy's a persistent cuss, and so you may be doing pretty good one day, and the next day, here it comes, the feelings and the thoughts bombarding you again. This is why the Bible refers to it as fighting, the good fight of faith. Now, in this, you'll see another great tool that goes hand in hand with this. Go to Matthew 16, please. Well, that one thing right there was worth you coming to church this morning. I tell you that. And all you got to do is look at what these thoughts are doing to you. If it's bringing you down, if it's hurting you, if it's vexing you, if it's tormenting you, you are being carnally minded and it's ministering death to you. You got to stop it. You don't have to, but if you want to have victory, you've got to. And nobody can do this for you. God's not going to make you think what you should think. And the devil can't make you think. He cannot force you to think and look at what you choose not to.
3: Amen.
1: But you've got to put up some resistance. You've got to resist it. You've got to use your mouth.
3: Amen.
1: You do it enough, it'll renew your mind. And you get to where you'll go hours at a time and not think those wrong things. And then you go longer than that and longer than that. And you can get to where you go days at a time. Next thing you know, you're healed. The money comes. You got your answer. You got your victory. In Matthew 16, we saw last time another example of little faith and why. In Matthew 16:5, there's another thing we need to get out of this before we go on. When His disciples were come to the other side, they had forgotten to take bread. Anybody remember this from last week? They forgot to take bread. What did they do about the bread? Forgot. And this will come in later on. They forgot. It's one of the greatest weaknesses of human beings is forgetting. They forgot. One of the great ministries of the Holy Spirit is He brings to your remembrance.
2: Yes.
1: Hallelujah.
2: Hallelujah.
1: And Jesus said to them, take heed and beware of the leaven of the Pharisees and of the Sadducees. And they reasoned among themselves saying, it's because we've taken no bread. When Jesus perceived, He said to them, O ye of little faith. So this is another example of faith being small. And why? What was it that caused their faith to be little? What prevented it from becoming great? He said, why reason ye among yourselves because you've brought no bread? Do you not yet understand, neither remember? Everybody say remember.
2: Remember.
1: Why was it little faith? Why was this situation this way? We talked last week about how that the more you fear, the worse you hear. Fear and anxiety distort your hearing. You can get to where if you're afraid and worried enough, you don't even hear what people say sometimes. They say one thing, you hear something else. He's not talking to them about them not taking provisions. He's talking to them spiritually. They're not even on the same channel. And it was because of fear and worry. But here he says, don't you remember the 5 loaves of the 5,000 and how many baskets you took up? The 7 loaves of the 4,000 and how many baskets you took up? What was the problem here? They didn't remember. Faith remembers what God has done. And it is a foundation and it is an inspiration. Oh, can you say amen?
2: Amen.
1: Keep going. He said, how is it that you don't understand that I spoke it not to you concerning bread, that you should beware of the leaven of the Pharisees and of the Sadducees? So, if they had remembered what had just happened, what God had just done hours before, and then days before that, the implication is here, their faith would not have been little. It would have been stronger. The psalmist said, Psalm 103 and 1, bless the Lord, oh my soul, and all that is within me, bless His holy name. Keep going. Bless the Lord, oh my soul, and forget not all His benefits. Well, if you don't forget all His benefits, then you are remembering all. Everybody say all. All His benefits. Does it matter?
4: Yes.
1: Whether you remember it or whether you forget it.
4: Yes.
1: Many people might think, well, it'd be better to remember it, but it's a lot more than that. It's a lot more than better. It's a determining factor in whether you have victory now or not.
4: Yes.
1: Why? Well, he gives an example. Bless the Lord, O my soul, forget not all His benefits, who forgives all thine iniquities, who heals all thy diseases. Do you need to remember every time the Lord forgave you and blessed you and helped you? Do you need to remember every time He healed you? Do you need to? You need to. Why? It puts you in that same overcoming frame of mind.
0: And that concludes today's message by Brother Keith Moore. 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